0: você, o som que toca a sua vida.
1: I saw you on a Sunday in a cafe and all you did was look my way. 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

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And falling over in the street is just a part of every week. We lie drunkenly just staring at the stars. Remember when they were in reach and all the teachers used to teach? You can do anything if you put your mind to it. We put our minds to it all, but disappointment crushed.

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